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been established throughout this whole Western hemisphere by Anna the Rastaman. That is the fullness of this creation. The architect and builder, the life giver, the keeper of all mankind. Every nation, kindred and tongue, must call upon thy name, Jah.

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Victory and the victory are the same. Seek detachment. Fight without desire.

these things have been spoken by our city of Jah Zion. Can we mention of Rehob and of Babylon? The old Philistine time is looking at this man, Emperor Haile Selassie. And of Zion it shall be said that this and that man, King I and I, in this western hemisphere, Rastaman, was born.

fits wearing. And if you must keep talking, please try to make it right. Because your mind is on vacation and your mouth is working overtime.